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0: 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We hope you had a restful and peaceful night. Time to put the kettle on as we play you non-stop music to get your day off to a great start.
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Thanks for being with us on Wake Up with Mid Downs Radio. Come out next is the news on the hour. After that, we will be starting our main daytime schedule. 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

0: Hello and welcome to the Princess Royal Hospital here in Hayward Heath. Visiting hours at the hospital generally are between 3 p.m. and 8 p.m. on every day. However, there are some special arrangements for the intensive treatment unit and maternity and dementia wards. Information about visiting times for these wards can be obtained from the reception desk in the foyer of the hospital.
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4: From the Sky News Centre at 9, England fans in Mexico should expect gentle ribbing rather than hostility, according to the UK's ambassador to the country. Their World Cup last 16 tie, starting here at 1 o'clock tomorrow morning, has attracted heightened security. Riot police are surrounding the visitors' hotel while the players are battling storms and altitude. England boss Thomas Tuchel insists they're coping.
5: I felt, for example, a slight headache and in the hotel room through the day, didn't sleep as well as the days before, but nothing that you cannot adapt. I think the players felt it in the first minutes of the training session, and the longer it went, they could cope with it better.
4: Nigel Farage's team has denied allegations he could be in breach of parliamentary rules following reports he failed to declare receiving benefits from a convicted criminal. According to the Sunday Times, George Cottrell gave the Reform UK leader support with security and social media staff in the year before he entered Parliament. Cottrell was jailed for wire fraud in the US in 2017. The NHS is bringing in more AI to help patients get care faster in England. Ahmed Mahdi runs the emergency department at St George's Hospital in London.
6: That small amount of time saved makes a huge impact on the ability to see more patients. But most importantly as well, the doctors find it a lot more satisfying in terms of their cognitive offload and freeing up that space for their decision making and spending more time with patients.
4: It's hoped it'll cut wait times. A standoff over security means Prince Harry will visit London without his wife and children this coming week. It's unclear if they'll join him elsewhere in the UK. The US Vice President says Britain's been failed by its leadership for a long time. J.D. Vance has told the Sunday Times it's down to the churn in prime ministers. And Arthur Ferries, the last Brit standing in the singles at Wimbledon, having seen off Belgium's Zizou Bergs yesterday, he battled nosebleeds in a five-set thriller to make it through to round four. That's the latest. I'm Faye Rowlands.
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0: year, us kids eat and drink a whopping 5,543 sugar cubes. That's 22 bags of sugar. That's more than a kid like me weighs. And I'm 5. Sugar is lurking in our everyday food and drinks. Just one can of cola contains 9 whole sugar cubes.
1: Yuck!
0: Because we eat and drink too much sugar, we get painful toothache and need fillings. Thousands of us even end up in hospital having teeth out. We may look fine on the outside, but too much sugar can lead to the build-up of harmful fat on the inside that we can't see. This fat can cause serious diseases as we grow older, including type 2 diabetes, some cancers, and even heart disease. But you can act now! Download the Change for Life Sugar Smart app so you can make the changes you need to protect your kids.
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1: If you are looking for something to eat at the Princess Royal Hospital, then you are really sport for choice. The League of Friends coffee shop in the reception area of the hospital provides tea, coffee and soft drinks, together with a great choice of cakes and other snacks. But if you want something more substantial, then why not try the Blue Bar restaurant on the second floor of the hospital, which provides a choice of hot and cold breakfast and lunch dishes. That's the League of Friends Cafe and the Blue Bar restaurant at the Princess Royal Hospital, Haywards Heath.
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2: Every 90 seconds in the UK, someone is admitted to hospital with a brain injury. This might be due to an accident, road traffic collision, assault, fall, stroke, brain tumour, or meningitis. These are just a few examples. Life can be knocked off course in a few seconds with a sudden and lasting impact on the individual as well as for their family and friends. Headway Sussex are the main organisation in this area who can provide ongoing support and services to individuals and their families experiencing brain injury to help navigate the way forward in a world that can seem uncertain and very different. We understand the challenges that can be faced when dealing with brain injuries. Our hospital liaison facilitators, who work across East and West Sussex, provide a link between hospital and home, often meeting patients at the bedside. We are there to talk to you and your family, to help you understand more, and to tell you about how Headway Sussex can help you. 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

0: Thank you for listening. Coming up next will be the news on the hour. Stay with us on Midtown's Radio for the best of music and entertainment. 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

0: My prostate cancer was, thankfully, caught in the nick of time. 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
6: If you're looking for something to eat at the Princess Royal Hospital, then you are really sport for choice. The League of Friends coffee shop in the reception area of the hospital provides tea, coffee and soft drinks, together with a great choice of cakes and other snacks. But if you want something more substantial, then why not try the Blue Bar restaurant on the second floor of the hospital, which provides a choice of hot and cold breakfast and lunch dishes. That's the League of Friends Cafe and the Bluebell Restaurant at the Princess Royal Hospital, Hayward's Heath.
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1: 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Time for another classic track. Love this one.

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But thanks to colour-coded labels, making healthier choices has never been simpler. Just remember, choose less red, go more green instead. And by checking the labels, you'll also find it easier to stay inside your calorie limit for the day, and it needn't cost you more. 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

0: Thank you for listening to the PH Balance with me, Paul Halliday. Stay with us on Middowns Radio for the best of entertainment throughout the day. Coming up next will be the news headlines at the top of the hour. 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

Hi everybody, Paul B here. We're not with you this week, we're taking a short break, but we've got a Facts on Fruit item for you, and a bit later on in the programme, Kathy will be giving us one of her poems. And there's lots of good music as well. So enjoy, and we will see you next week.

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Be food smart. 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

0: time for our Facts on Fruit feature. Today it is the banana.
1: The word banan is Arabic for finger, but one of the first records of bananas dates back to Alexander the Great's conquest of India, where he first discovered bananas in 327 BC.
0: We eat an average of 28 pounds of bananas per person each year, and over 96% of households purchase bananas at least once each month.
1: Bananas are a good source of vitamin C, potassium, and dietary fibre. They have no fat, cholesterol, or sodium.
0: Bananas are great for athletic and fitness activity because they replenish necessary carbohydrates, glycogen, and body fluids burned during exercise.
1: Bananas can also help people trying to give up smoking. The B6 and B12 vitamins they contain, as well as the potassium and magnesium found in them, help the body recover from the effects of nicotine withdrawal.

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0: 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Please note that this hospital is smoke-free. Smoking is not allowed anywhere, including outdoor areas, and smokers are kindly asked to extinguish cigarettes before entering hospital grounds.
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1: Hello, I'm Mark, the manager of the League of Friends coffee shop at the Princess Royal Hospital. I want to say a big thank you to all the people that have been visiting us, supporting us, and continue to support us and give back to the hospital with each and every purchase you buy. That generates money to a much-needed service at the Princess Royal Hospital, which we make sure we can continue to such a high standard. We're open from Monday to Friday, 7 a.m. to 5 p.m, Saturday from 9 a.m. to 4 p.m. We have great value in all our coffees, sandwiches, hot foods, including pasties, sausage rolls and samosas, cold drinks and snacks. I look forward to seeing you soon so we can continue to support all areas of the Princess Royal Hospital.
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0: 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Again.
1: Plan an escape route in case of a fire. 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
1: The same-day emergency care unit at the Princess Royal Hospital in Hayes Eve aims to have patients seen by a doctor or nurse, diagnosed and treated and able to go home on the same day. The aim is to have patients checked and possibly treated by a specialist without the need to be admitted to the hospital. Patients may be referred by the hospital's A&E department or one of the hospital's wards, or by the ambulance service, or by the patient's GP or other primary care provider. SDEC is open from 8:30 in the morning to 8 p.m. in the evening. The aim is to get patients home on the same day with a treatment plan, which may include medication and may involve another appointment, which will be organised before they leave. It is very unlikely that patients will need to be admitted to the hospital, but if there is a need to stay in hospital, a bed will be found as soon as possible. For further information about SDEC, go to the University Hospital Sussex NHS Foundation Trust website.
0: All day and all of the night at the Princess Royal Hospital and throughout Mid Sussex, this is Mid Downs Radio.

0: Now here's Kathy with her poem of the week.
1: My knickers by Anxiety. My knickers are enormous. My knickers are supreme. They cover nearly all of me in lovely bottle green. The gusset's made of iron, the waist is made of plastic, and Martin Cooper likes to twang their reinforced elastic. Compared to other knickers, my knickers are the best. They reach to well below my knees and just above my chest. My knickers

They can withstand a hurricane or nuclear attack. Recognised by royalty for quality and size, my knickers have been knighted, they've won the Nobel Prize. Though other knickers come and go and fall along the way, my knickers are immortal, my knickers never fray.

0: For a patient in hospital, there can be many concerns and challenging decisions to make about their health and future. They often feel stressed and frightened, disconnected from their usual support, as they are separated from home and loved ones. Also, it can be very worrying for relatives and friends trying to support them. The Chaplaincy Service is available 24/7 to give emotional and spiritual support. It is there to provide someone to talk to, someone who will listen, and in a non-judgmental, unbiased way, help to work things through. 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Also, prayer support and help with religious observance is available. However, we are not only there for those who have a faith or religion, and if you or someone you love is in need of a friendly, supportive, listening ear for whatever reason, please contact us. 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

0: Hello, my name is Dr. Mark Metcalf, and I have an important message for you about prostate and testicular cancer. Speak to your GP as early as possible if you notice any of the following symptoms. 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C. Change. 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Are you needing to rush to the toilet? C. Change in testicles. Have your testicles changed in shape, size, or how they feel? Can you feel any lumps, or is there pain or a change in sensation? D. Difficulty. Is it difficult to have a pee? Do you have to strain or feel like you haven't emptied all your pee when you have finished? Usually, the chances are it isn't cancer and it won't be serious, but it's important to find cancer early so treatment can start sooner and there's a better chance of being cured. Please do not hesitate to speak to your GP if you notice something unusual for you. The NHS is here to help you get the care you need.
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0: Thank you for listening. I hope you feel better soon. Coming up next, the news on the hour. 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
4: From the Sky News Centre at 1, the Lib Dems want Parliament's standards watchdog to investigate claims Nigel Farage failed to declare help from a convicted fraudster. MP Josh Babarinde says the Sunday Times report raises questions about whether the Reform UK leader followed the rules. Mr Farage's spokesman says the claims are baseless and relate to a time when he wasn't even an MP. Trevor Phillips questioned Reform's Treasury spokesman about the story this morning.
5: I was very surprised, to be honest, that Robert Jenrick was so adamant that this is something that nobody should pay attention to. And I suspect that defence is going to ensure that it is a thing that everybody pays attention to it.
4: Sir Tony Blair's think tank is warning Andy Burnham against raising capital gains tax. He's faced calls to bring it in line with income tax if he becomes Prime Minister. It's hoped £10 billion of upgrades to health service technology will help cut waiting times in England. Officials say AI will be rolled out to all NHS app users by April 2028. England fans are flooding into Mexico City for tonight's World Cup last 16 tie with the co-host nation. But the visitors will have to overcome storms and altitude to book a place in the quarterfinals. Meanwhile, England's women's head coach Charlotte Edwards says her players have been inspirational ahead of today's T20 World Cup final with Australia. Edwards was captain when England were crowned champions in this format in 2009, also at Lourdes. And she says they've got a lot right again 17 years later.
6: I think the team have been amazing outside of cricket, and now they've tried to reach out to young boys and girls. I guess it's all come together at the right time. I think we've had a really strong game plan, I think, in place as well, and I think really clear on everyone's roles, and you've seen that.
4: More details are emerging about Taylor Swift's New York City wedding to Travis Kelce. Those who went have told US media the couple wrote their own vows, while Paul McCartney and Stevie Nicks both performed. That's the latest. I'm Faye Rowlands.
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8: Hello and welcome to Sounds of the 70s with Linda Wishart. The decade started with the dazzle of glam rock and finished with the shock of punk rock. It was the decade of David Bowie, ABBA, Bruce Springsteen and Stevie Wonder. It was the decade that fashion forgot, but music remembered. Stay with me for the next hour as we play Sounds of the 70s on Middowns Radio.

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1: It's summer, and most of us welcome hot weather. But when it's too hot for too long, there are health risks. When a heat wave hits, make sure the hot weather doesn't harm you or anyone you know. The very young, the elderly, and the seriously ill are the groups that are particularly at risk of health problems when the weather is very hot. In particular, very hot weather can make heart and breathing problems worse. So, during this current hot spell, make sure you drink plenty of water and walk in the shade, apply sunscreen and wear a hat when you're out. Never leave anyone in a closed parked vehicle, especially infants, young children or animals. And look out for others, especially vulnerable groups such as the elderly, young children and babies, and those with serious illnesses. If you are worried about someone, then ring NHS 111, who will give you advice on what to do. For further information about the precautions you can make during the heatwave, go to the Public Health England website. Act sensibly, and then we can all get on with enjoying the sun.
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0: Dads give lots of reasons why they keep smoking when their partners are pregnant.
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0: But there are lots more reasons why you should stop. 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

0: Thank you for listening to Sounds of the 70s, and this has been Linda Wishart. 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
4: From the Sky News Centre at 2, Reform's Robert Jenrick is defending his leader over claims he failed to declare support from a convicted criminal. The Sunday Times says George Cottrell helped Nigel Farage with security and social media staff and alleges it wasn't properly reported. But Reform says it was before Mr Farage became an MP. Pollster Joe Twyman from Delta Poll says it's not yet clear how it will affect public opinion.
5: Those people who have yet to make up their mind, or those people who don't have a particularly strong view either way, they can be affected, not just by this on its own, but by the cumulative effect of the series of revelations that we've seen recently.
4: It's claimed Andy Burnham's plans for a number 10 of the North would mean a major shake-up of government. Deputy Labour leader Lucy Powell says it's about moving power out of Whitehall. A cargo ship's reported coming under attack off the coast of Yemen in the Red Sea. UK Maritime Trade Operation says the vessel sent a distress alert near Hodeida, saying it was being targeted by unknown armed assailants. Thousands of England fans are in Mexico City for tonight's last 16 World Cup clash with the co-host nation. Bad weather is forecast at the Azteca Stadium, where their opponents have a formidable record. Altitude will also be a factor, but these fans are confident of a win.
6: No doubt about it. No doubt in my mind. Can't wait.
7: I saw the bus come in and I cried. I was crying. I feel more English than Mexican.
8: It's going to be hard, but I think we just got to try and keep a clean sheet for the first 20 minutes.
4: Hundreds of thousands of mourners are gathering again in Tehran to say goodbye to Ayatollah Ali Khamenei. The former Supreme Leader's funeral will continue until Thursday. And Harry Styles has wrapped up his 12-night sold-out run at Wembley Stadium. The former One Direction star's Together Together tour marks the most performances by any artist in a single year at the venue, surpassing Coldplay's 10 dates last summer. That's
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This is the Sounds of the 60s on Middowns Radio with Paul B. The decade started with Elvis coming out of the army and ended up with his triumphant comeback concert. It saw the rise of the Merseysound and later the Summer of Love and Woodstock. It saw the British invasion of the American charts led by the Beatles and the Rolling Stones, matched by homegrown talent led by the Beach Boys and Bob Dylan. It was the decade of Swingin' London, Twiggy and Mary Quant. It was the era of the miniskirt and the minicar. So join me, Paul B, as we journey through the best of the sounds of the 60s here on Middowns Radio.

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1: For inpatients at the Princess Royal Hospital in Hayward Heath, the hospital pharmacy is on the first floor of the hospital, where it is open from 8:30 in the morning to 5 o'clock in the afternoon, from Monday through to Friday. 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
1: Uno, dos, one, two, tres, cuatro.

0: It's that time of year again when people are heading to Britain's camping and caravanning sites to enjoy the glorious countryside. But as you head off for your break, we'd like to remind you never to take a barbecue into a tent, caravan or enclosed spaces because of the risk of carbon monoxide poisoning. Several campsite deaths have been linked to carbon monoxide poisoning from barbecues in recent years. The potentially deadly gas, which you cannot taste, smell or see, is produced when fossil fuels or wood burn without enough oxygen. Campers are reminded never to use or leave smouldering barbecues inside tents, awnings or other enclosed spaces. The gas can build up very quickly to potentially fatal levels in enclosed spaces such as tents and caravans. When you have finished with your barbecue, dispose of it carefully and ensure all the ashes are fully extinguished to prevent a fire risk. Symptoms of carbon monoxide poisoning include headaches, drowsiness, dizziness, chest pains, nausea and vomiting. At high levels, it can cause sudden collapse, loss of consciousness and even death. Anyone who suspects they are suffering from carbon monoxide poisoning should go outside and seek medical help from a qualified healthcare professional and call NHS on 111.
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2: It's summer, and most of us welcome hot weather. But when it's too hot for too long, there are health risks. When a heat wave hits, make sure the hot weather doesn't harm you or anyone you know. The very young, the elderly, and the seriously ill are the groups that are particularly at risk of health problems when the weather is very hot. In particular, very hot weather can make heart and breathing problems worse. So, during this current hot spell, make sure you drink plenty of water and walk in the shade, apply sunscreen and wear a hat when you're out. Never leave anyone in a closed parked vehicle, especially infants, young children or animals. And look out for others, especially vulnerable groups such as the elderly, young children and babies, and those with serious illnesses. If you are worried about someone, then ring NHS 111, who will give you advice on what to do. For further information about the precautions you can make during the heatwave, go to the Public Health England website. Act sensibly, and then we can all get on with enjoying the sun. This is Midtown's Radio, this is the Sounds of the 60s, and this is Paul B. Time for another classic track.

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3: Protection against measles, mumps, rubella, and varicella, the latter more commonly known as chickenpox, has been combined into a single vaccination known as MMRV. It's offered on the NHS to all children from 1 year old in two doses at 12 months and 18 months of age. Far from being simple childhood illnesses, they can have serious and life-changing consequences such as blindness, seizures, hearing loss, and even death. The vaccination can also save sick days from school and nursery, sparing parents from having to miss work. And it can help to build the national community immunity protection for all ages. For further information about the MMRV vaccination, go to the NHS website or NHS app. This information applies to those living in England only. People living elsewhere in the UK should go to the relevant devolved administration website.

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6: 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This has been Mark Holder. Coming up next, we have the news on the hour, followed by heading back to the 80s.
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8: 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This has been Hannah Russell. Coming up soon, the Midnight News. 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
0: All of the day and all of the night at the Princess Royal Hospital and throughout Mid-Sussex. 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
1: Type 2 diabetes is one of the biggest healthcare challenges we are facing today within the NHS. 2 million people within England are at risk, which is why prevention is so important today.
2: 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My dad had diabetes, my age, my ethnicity. I didn't really live a healthy lifestyle. So I answered a few questions online and no surprise, I was high risk. 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It was quick, easy and free.
3: 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And really it's been no problem to take on board their suggestions. 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
2: 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The only downside is I have to buy new clothes.
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6: 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I just put avocado in mine.
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3: It's been good.
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1: 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The Healthier You NHS Diabetes Prevention Programme is a great thing that we can offer our patients.
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2: 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Maybe saved it.
0: This is Paul B and the sounds of the 60s on Middowns Radio with the best of music from a great decade. Well, that's about it from me for now. Thank you for listening. This has been Sound of the 60s with Paul B. Coming up next, the news on the hour. 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
10: From the Sky News Centre at 3, Robert Jenrick says Nigel Farage hasn't broken any rules after reports he failed to declare benefits from a convicted criminal. The Sunday Times is reporting George Cottrell helped the Reform UK leader with security and social media staff, but the party says it was before Mr Farage became an MP. Josh Clancy is the associate editor of the paper. He explains why they felt it was an important story to cover.
11: The concern is that people will go into politics and we want to know where their interests are, where their money's coming from, you know, and in the year before you go into parliament, that's particularly important because we don't want our senior politicians to be under undue influence or secret influence.
10: A man and a woman are in custody after a 22-year-old was stabbed to death in West London. Haroon Hassan died in Hounslow in the early hours of last Tuesday. More sport in a moment, but first, thousands of England fans are in Mexico City for tonight's last 16 World Cup clash with the co-host nation. Bad weather is forecast at the Azteca Stadium, where their opponents have a formidable record. Meanwhile, here, a heat wave could be declared in parts of southeast England tomorrow, with temperatures forecast to hit 31 degrees Celsius. A week-long warning came into force yesterday. And in sport, it's World Cup final day at Lord's. England's women cricketers take on Australia for the T20 crown, something the home nation have only won once before. Former England men's captain Nasser Hussain says the Aussies will be hard to beat.
12: It's set up nicely, two unbeaten sides, both of whom have just sort of coasted through the group stages and coasted through semi-finals. History tells you that Australia are favourites. They've won their last six finals against England. But this England side is much improved.
10: And a runaway bull has charged at cricket players during a match in a village near Newcastle. The game in Burnham Field was abandoned. That's the latest. I'm Ruth McKee.
13: 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All day and all of the night at the Princess Royal Hospital and throughout Mid Sussex. 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
14: Ladies and gentlemen, This is Captain Tobias Wilcock welcoming you aboard Coconut Airways Flight 372 to Bridgetown, Barbados. We will be flying at an height of 32,000 feet and at an airspeed of approximately 600 miles per hour. Refreshments will be served after takeoff. Kindly fasten your safety belts and refrain from smoking until the airport.

In chart-topping mood in 1975, that's our opener today on the one-hit wonders of the 1970s. Typically Tropical and Barbados. They're a British band comprising of two Trojan Record audio engineers, Jeff Calvert and Max West. As well as their 1975 number one hit record, they're also credited as co-writers of the 1978 disco hit I Lost My Heart to a Starship Trooper by Hot Gossip. Now for something completely different. Lynyrd Skynyrd from the Freebird EP, 1976. This is called Sweet Home Alabama.

That's the one-hit wonders of the 1970s on Big Downs Radio, a series of programs that we play out on MDR from the 60s to the 1990s. Artists who've had just the one hit in the United Kingdom, like Leonard Skinner, a rock band best known for popularizing the southern hard rock genre during the 1970s. Sweet Home Alabama was on the three-track Freebird EP released in 1976, and the third track was called Double Trouble. Next up, written by lead singer Robert Parisi and first released on Cleveland-based Sweet City record label in April of 1976. The song reached number 7.

What a Cracker, released in 1976. The song, as I said, reached number 7 in the UK charts in the autumn of that same year and was a US number 1 song as well. It goes down as a classic. Play That Funky Music by Wild Cherry on the One Hit Wonders from Midtowns Radio. My name is Kevin Payne, playing out this series of programmes and having a good feeling about this one. We got off to a fine start, if I might say so myself. Sniff and the Tears are next. A song that appears on their 1978 debut album called Fickle Heart. The debut of the song, though, dates all the way back to 1978.

the class of 1979, sniffing the tears, driver's seat on the one-hit wonders from Mid-Downs Radio. Now, Rufus Thomas was born on the 26th of March 1917 into the rural community of Case, Mississippi, the son of a sharecropper, and through a career that spanned nine decades, he performed as a singer, a dancer, a DJ, and a comic entertainer. Recording for Chess Records and for Sun Records in the 1950s, Rufus became established in the 1960s and 1970s with the infamous Stax Records, and is best known for his novelty dance records, of which Do the Funky Chicken was his only hit in the UK.

0: You doing it then? Do the Funky Chicken from Rufus Thomas from 1970. From the man who also bought us Do the Dog, but it didn't chart. The one-hit wonders of the 1970s. We'll take a break for some hospital information, and when we come back on the other side, a real soul classic ballad from Eddie Holman.
1: 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Volunteers are local people who give their time to help others. They enjoy doing this to help improve the quality of the care we offer here at the Princess Royal Hospital. The teaching hospital is also supported by a number of voluntary organisations that generously give their time to raise funds to provide equipment and facilities for patients and staff. If you are interested in joining the friendly team of volunteers or one of the other charitable organisations, please contact Julie Wiseman at julie.wiseman@bsuh.nhs.uk or call the Princess Royal Hospital on 01444 441881.
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0: American singer and songwriter, best known for his hit Hey There Lonely Girl, and his specialities run from R&B and pop to gospel in 1974. This was the big one for Mr. Eddie Holman.

was a number four hit in 1974 for falsetto Eddie Holman, who sang R&B, pop and gospel with such style. Hey There Lonely Girl. Dan Hill is next, Canadian singer-songwriter, whose only

Sometimes When We Touch by Dan Hill from 78. And as the youngest of eight children, Minnie Riperton was born in Chicago on the 8th of November 1947. She began in the arts early with ballet and modern dance, but was encouraged to pursue music when her parents recognized her considerable vocal talents.

was number two in the United Kingdom in 1975, went all the way to the top, deservedly so, in her native USA. Reaching heights most of us only dream about. Loving You from Minnie Riperton. Waldo de los Rios, an Argentine composer, conductor and arranger, was best remembered for his ability to transform European classical music into pop music, which he did with great effect in 1971. Mozart Symphony No. 40 in G minor, first movement, Allegro Moto.

Argentine composer Waldo de los Ríos and his rendition of Mozart's Symphony No. 40 from 1971. Now, to the other end of the decade, he was born Randall Van Warmer in Indian Hills, Colorado, at the age of 15, 3 years after the death of his father, Roger, in a car accident. He moved with his mother to Cornwall, England, where his experiences inspired his one-hit wonder, a song that got into the top 10 in 1979. You packed

the one-hit wonders of the 1970s. And Randy Van Warmer from 79, Just When I Needed You Most, on the One Hit Wonders from MDR. My name is Kevin Payne. We'll take a break, return shortly with some Motown. Picture.

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We look forward to seeing you.

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4: 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Just a Little Misunderstanding provided the only UK hit for the Contours in 1970. Composed by Stevie Wonder with the help of Motown star songwriters Clarence Paul and Morris Broadnax, it featured the lead vocals of Joe

The only Contours lead vocal by Joseph Stubbs, the brother of Levi, produced the only Contours hit single in the United Kingdom. The following year, he would be replaced by Dennis Edwards, who would subsequently go on to join the Temptations. Classic Motown on Mid Downs Radio. It's a little misunderstanding on the One Hit Wonders.

0: Well, I hope you're enjoying the One Hit Wonders of the 1970s, this particular edition of the One Hit Wonders, believe it or not. Shame on you if you can't dance too. American disco group with Shirley Goodman out front. They topped the American dance charts in 1975 and reached number 6 in the United Kingdom singles charts in that very same year. How you doing? All this good music's making me feel rather hungry. This is how I wake every morning.
1: Morning, all. I'd like to tell you about when I was a young boy. Must have been 3 or 4 months old at the time. I didn't really know what I wanted, and if I did, I wouldn't have been able to tell anybody, because all I could do was gurgle. So I sat there in my high chair, thinking one day, looking at me tray and thinking, what I'd give for a meal on there. So I started looking around to see what I could have. I was rubbing my eggy soldier in my head, trying to think, and then I looked in the corner, and there's a little bread bin with its mouth open, just staring at me like. And then I looked in and I saw bread. I thought, oh yeah, I'll have toast. A little piece of toast. Well, then I started getting older. I hated this, I hated that. Expensive steak was ludicrous and cafes couldn't cater for the finer things in life. The upper crust was not for me. I could tell that. So I'd go back home, switch your kitchen light on, put the grill on, slip a slice under and have toast. A little piece of toast. Because there's so much to choose from. There's brown bread, white bread, all sorts of wholemeal bread. It comes in funny packages with writing on the side. But it doesn't matter which one you have. It's when you cut the crust off, have it with marmalade or butter, cheese, tomatoes, beans, banana or chocolate. If you're strange, it doesn't really matter. Oh no, it all goes with toast. Just toast. I'm going to think about it some.

0: 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I like toast.
1: Yeah, but I don't half like
0: toast.
1: Okay, scrape that toast, boys.

0: 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I've got to go and have some. It's no good.
1: Hey, listen, I'm getting a bit brand off staying in here.
0: Me too.
1: Should we go and have some toast?
0: It's a good idea.
1: Why not?
0: Okay.
1: I've got the grill on.
0: You got any brown bread?
1: Yeah.
0: I've got wholemeal bread.
1: Toast. Wheatmeal bread. Toast.
2: All sorts of toast.
0: There you go.
3: Can we turn that into fried bread, please? Apart from the novelty song Toast, the B-side made successful from heavy airplay by Capital Radio's Kenny Everett. Street Band had failed to find any commercial success with their first two albums, London in 1978, Dilemma in 1979. Drummer Chalky and guitarist Roger Kelly departed, leaving the remaining trio of Paul Young, yes, the same one, on vocals, Mike Pearl on bass guitar, and guitarist John Difford. And what a classic that was from 78. Just a little bit of toast, my friend. All right. What should we do next, then? Let's do the Star Wars theme from Miko, taken from the album Star Wars and Other Galactic Funk. Number one for 2 weeks on the Billboard Hot 100 in October 1977. The song reached number seven this side of the pond. Ah, finally, the tea's ready. Or was that R2-D2? I'm not sure. C-3PO. Chewbacca. Luke Skywalker, and Solo, Princess Leia, we remember it, 77, Star Wars theme, Miko, last song but one, one hit wonders.

Well, I hope you enjoyed that particular edition of the One Hit Wonders of the 1970s. Listen out to Midtown's Radio for more One Hit Wonders, a series of at least 10 programs from the 60s all the way up to the 1990s. My name is Kevin Payne. Thank you indeed for your company. Going to leave you with a short, sharp blast of Idris Muhammad, an American jazz drummer, with vocal from Frank Floyd. This was a 1977 hit called Could Heaven Ever Be Like This?

Hello and welcome to the sound of the 90s on Mid Downs Radio. This was the decade that saw the East and West Germany reunited after the collapse of the Soviet Union and the Channel Tunnel between Britain and France opened. The internet took off and we saw the first smartphones and satellite TV. It was a decade of boy bands, girl power and British rock rivalries, matched by the arrival of the grunge rock from America. Join me, John Boy Cook, for the next hour with the best of the sound of the 90s here on Mid Downs Radio.

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1: Oh, this one, this one!
2: It's summer, and most of us welcome hot weather. But when it's too hot for too long, there are health risks. When a heat wave hits, make sure the hot weather doesn't harm you or anyone you know. The very young, the elderly, and the seriously ill are the groups that are particularly at risk of health problems when the weather is very hot. In particular, very hot weather can make heart and breathing problems worse. So, during this current hot spell, make sure you drink plenty of water and walk in the shade, apply sunscreen and wear a hat when you're out. Never leave anyone in a closed parked vehicle, especially infants, young children or animals. And look out for others, especially vulnerable groups such as the elderly, young children and babies, and those with serious illnesses. If you are worried about someone, then ring NHS 111, who will give you advice on what to do. For further information about the precautions you can make during the heatwave, go to the Public Health England website. Act sensibly, and then we can all get on with enjoying the sun.
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2: 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It is responsible for looking after and delivering all the health and care services in the area it covers. The four partners in Sussex Health and Care are NHS Sussex, East and West Sussex County Councils, and Brighton and Hove Council. Sussex Health and Care includes all seven NHS hospital, community and ambulance trusts, plus all primary care practices in Sussex. This includes the University Hospital Sussex NHS Foundation Trust and the Princess Royal Hospital here in Haversley. A wide range of other voluntary, community and social enterprise partners are also involved in providing health and care services in the county and are part of the integrated system. For further information, go to the Sussex Health and Care website.

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0: 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This is the sound of the 90s. And this is John Boy Cook. 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

0: Well, that's it from me. Thank you for listening. This has been The Sounds of the 90s with me, John Boy Cook. Coming up next, the news on the hour. 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
3: From the Sky News Centre at 5. Nigel Farage's party is denying he broke parliamentary rules by failing to declare help from a friend. George Cottrell spent time in a US jail for wire fraud, and the Sunday Times reports he helped the Reform UK leader with security and social media staff. But the party insists any support relates to before Mr Farage became an MP and says there was nothing to declare. Robert Jenrick is its Treasury spokesman.
4: He's an old friend of Nigel's. And he supported him in the past before Nigel was even a Member of Parliament. He has no formal role within Reform.
3: More sport in a moment, but first, Mexico fans have been trying to disrupt England's sleep ahead of the World Cup game tonight by setting off fireworks outside the team hotel. It's the latest issue the Three Lions have had to deal with ahead of the last 16 tie in Mexico City. It's claimed Andy Burnham's plans for number 10 North would mean a major shake-up of government. Deputy Labour leader Lucy Powell says it's about moving power out of Whitehall. Wiltshire Police has referred itself to the watchdog following previous involvement with a murder suspect. A man's being questioned over a fatal car crash near Royal Wootton Bassett on Tuesday. At Wimbledon, Novak Djokovic has been in action as he searches for a 25th Grand Slam at the age of 39. Let's go live to Lewis Mason, who's on centre court.
5: Yes, he's been frustrated this afternoon, but Djokovic is closing in on the quarterfinals, 2-1 up against Roman Safiulin. In the women's draw for the 9th Wimbledon in a row, a new name will be added to the trophy. 2024 champ Barbora Krejcikova, who was the only previous winner remaining, lost to Karolina Mikova.
3: And Ferrari Charles Leclerc has won the British Grand Prix. George Russell was second and Lewis Hamilton was third. That's the latest. I'm Ruth McKee.
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7: Hello, this is Anthony Lane with Sounds of the Millennium, bringing you the best music from the first three decades of the 21st century, here on Middowns Radio. 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It also saw the launch of the iPhone and Facebook, kick-starting the social media revolution. Musical stars included Beyoncé, Ed Sheeran, Lady Gaga, Bruno Mars and Taylor Swift. Bands included Coldplay, One Direction and Radiohead. And the 2020s saw the COVID-19 pandemic grip the country with lockdown music helping to keep the nation's spirits up. So join me, Anthony Lane, for the Sounds of the Millennium, here on Middowns Radio.

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0: broadcasting to visitors, staff and patients in the Princess Royal Hospital Heywood's Heath and in the community. 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
1: 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Other services provided at the hospital include services for the elderly, dermatology, services for respiratory patients, accident and emergency services, intensive care, orthopaedics, maternity and rehabilitation services. 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

0: See this battery? Bought it down the road. Perfectly ordinary battery. But it could save your life. Watch and learn. Right, I'll just get this open. Right, pop in the battery. Right, blast off.
1: A smoke alarm can warn you of fire in seconds, reassuring when you consider that over half of all fires in the home are caused by simple cooking accidents. But a smoke alarm is useless without a working battery, so remember the drill. Get it, install it, check it.
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0: Thank you for listening to Sounds of the Millennium. 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Stay with us on Middowns Radio for the best of entertainment all the day and all of the night. 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
2: Every day, people in Mid-Sussex go hungry for reasons ranging from redundancy to receiving an unexpected bill on a low income. The Mid-Sussex food banks provide a minimum of 3 days emergency food and support to people in crisis in Mid-Sussex. Care professionals such as doctors, health visitors, social workers, the Citizens Advice Bureau and the police identify people who need help and issue them with a food bank voucher. The food bank clients then bring their voucher to a food bank centre. Volunteers meet clients over a cup of tea or free hot meal and are able to signpost people to agencies able to solve the long-term problem. The food bank also runs a rural delivery service, which takes emergency food boxes to clients living in rural areas who cannot afford to get to a food bank. There are Mid-Sussex food banks in Hayward Heath, Burgess Hill and East Grinstead. If you think that you need help from the food bank to feed your family and yourself, then talk to your doctor, nurse or social worker, or go to the local Citizens Advice Bureau for further advice. The Mid-Sussex food banks, helping with hunger in a crisis.
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1: 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It also provides a range of specialist services across South East England. It cares for people of all ages, from children and young people through to older people with conditions such as dementia. The partnership aims to improve people's lives by providing high quality care and the best possible experience of its services. It provides services in a wide range of places, including hospital, community clinics, people's homes and GP practices. This includes Chalk Hill, based on the Princess Royal Hospital site in Mid-Sussex, that treats children and young people experiencing emotional difficulties, mental health problems and eating disorders. For further information about the services the Trust provides and where it provides them, go to the Sussex Partnership website.
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0: 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You should wash your hands thoroughly for at least 20 seconds, about the length of this infomercial.
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1: Washing your hands frequently throughout the day is good practice at any time. 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
6: 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Tombstoning kills and injures.
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0: Right Care Right Now aims to help local people find the right service for their health needs, especially when they need medical help fast, but it's not a life-threatening emergency. Many visits to the Princess Royal Hospital's Accident and Emergency Department do not result in any treatment. That doesn't mean those people are all in the wrong place. It's important for some conditions to be checked in A&E, even if no treatment is needed. But many visits to A&E could be dealt with better by a different NHS service, such as pharmacists, GPs, or minor injuries nurses. Right Now, Right Care is a website which can be accessed via the internet by any computer, tablet, or smartphone. The website lists common symptoms and offers suggestions for treatment. Right Care Right Now then links through to local services and shows whether they are open or closed and their location. If you require urgent treatment for symptoms that are not listed on the website, then ring NHS 111 for further advice. Using an alternative to A&E could mean more convenient service, little or no time in waiting room, and treatment by professionals who are experts in common illnesses and injuries, rather than A&E staff who specialise in emergencies. By using Right Care Right Now, you are not only helping yourself, but also helping the NHS save A&E for those who really need it.
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0: Thank you for listening. This has been Alex Jones. Coming up next will be the news on the hour. 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

0: whole life, you know, for the last couple of years I've been on the dole, or Universal Credit these days, showing my age. But so it's been a bit difficult, it's taken a bit of time. The benefits are that it made me stop smoking. I didn't drink so much because I couldn't afford it.
1: You met me.
0: I met you. So, you know, so there's some health, good health things. You know, got me on my bike more. The bents would have been supporting me. Yeah. The hub's been supporting me loads. And got this thing designed and built. It's 4 foot long. Now, most people are going to think I must be really short. But it's actually got a what we call a pull-out system on, in it. So that it extends.
2: Like the TARDIS.
1: Like the TARDIS, yeah.
0: It is a bit of a TARDIS, actually. So it goes down the road as 4 foot, but when I park it up, you pull the back out and it extends to 8 foot long. It's got a solar
2: panel. Sounds amazing.
0: So it's got a solar panel roof that opens up into an apex when you park up. So it's kind of a bit of a James Bondy thing, really. It's, I'm quite proud of it so far. I mean, I haven't done a test run yet.
1: I think we should get patents and
0: a painting and start. Yeah,
2: yeah, no,
0: but there is actually a new craze actually that's come from Germany, and it's in Australia a lot, and it's just coming over to this country now. They're called micro campers.
2: Yeah.
0: It's where people build their own 6 foot things, and they're very lightweight. Now, the thing that I've built is that I didn't want to do what everyone else has done so far. I mean, there's a small community in this country that do them, and I've been interested in that since it started. And as a carpenter and someone who's built boats and interiors of boats, you know, I've done a lot of work with ergonomics. I've got study ergonomics, and decided to build and design and build this thing myself. I wanted something different, and it does actually look more like a caravan, but just miniature. And of course, everyone says you can't live in that. But when you extend it out and you raise the roof and things, you can realise.
2: And you said there's a loo in it.
0: So there is an emergency loo. So whenever I get caught, in the middle of a city, there is actually a loo built into the floor. It's even got a shower.
2: Shower.
0: Yeah, it's got an extendable shower.
2: So how do you put water through it?
0: I've actually got my own water filtration system built into it, a military water
2: filtration. You need to patent this. It sounds amazing.
0: Well, it's very simple. It sounds a lot more complicated than it is. The shower is a solar shower that you extend on a pole, and the water filtration system is a similar thing. That actually I've got a military water butt. If it runs out and I'm somewhere near the lakes district, for example, or near a river, I love being in the countryside. It doesn't stop me from getting water. And I've got a little simple Trangia, water, liquid fuel cooker and stuff, and a really comfortable bed, believe it or not, because I've had a double disectomy to my spine as well to add to my injuries.
2: Well, with these injuries, sorry, I've got to ask
0: also, you. So my knee was done Crystal Palace doing the nationals for judo. That was embarrassing, winning gold and getting stretchered off.
2: That was really embarrassing.
0: My double disectomy was doing rugby. I loved rugby, wasn't great at it, but it was a great sport. I loved it.
1: That's why he's got a face for radio.
0: Wrist injuries, skateboarding.
2: Yeah.
0: And as you can see, chin here, that's cycling.
2: No, you've covered it up, though.
0: Yes, it's a little bit of a beard, kind of covers it up. But the other thing is why people keep saying, are you mad to do this journey? And, well, I'd say I'm not mad, but it's not a race. You know, I'm proud to do the and feel that I'm going to do it independently.
2: So you're not going to have any followers? I mean, you're going to leave Martin behind?
0: There's no one behind me in a van. I'm getting taken up there. Gordon's taking me up there in the back of a van, and we're going to stop off at the Lake District on the way, so we don't have to do it in one. But it's no race. And, you know, there are going to be times when, like I do even these days, why I said earlier on about being semi-retired from a carpentry, you know, lifting staircases up and down on my own back in the day was a bit silly, really, especially with all these injuries. So there will be days where I have to rest, because this thing is impossible to cycle up a hill. It's just impossible. I mean, I've got, as you've seen, the gearing I've got on my bicycle is ridiculous. It's built myself a gearing.
2: So if you can't cycle it up a hill, how do you push it?
0: I'll be pushing it up the hill with my bike, yeah. So it's going to be a real challenge. And people say, how long is it going to take you? As you said, how long is a bit of string early on? I don't care. You know, it's not a race. I want to enjoy this, because I've been planning this for years now, and it's taken me a long time to build all the things.
2: So how do people sponsor you? Do they, obviously, you, yeah, is it?
0: Well, we were saying, so that's being set up on Friday when I go back to the hub, and Anna is going to help me to do that. And so,
2: is it by the mile or the?
0: No, it's going to be donations towards the, you know, to support this, the interior of this hub. We want to get this built because we want to try and get us. I mean, for me, I mean, I was in the Scouts and all that kind of thing. That meant a lot to me when I was a kid. And I mean, Haywards Heath has got a huge list of kids that wanted to join the Scouts.
2: Yeah.
0: They've out. You know, there just isn't enough room, so we need to get this thing built. And we want to get more kids off the streets, and we need that at this, you know, these days.
1: So again, Anna, Gordon, and again everybody involved with the hub. I mean, if you drive down America Lane, there's a fantastic new building being built as we speak.
2: Yeah,
0: and it's big.
1: It's big. Three times, four
2: times.
1: It
2: was designed by Ecotech, wasn't it? Joe Sardi's company.
1: I believe so.
2: Yeah.
1: And I mean, it's flying up. It's absolutely flying up. It's due to be open by the end of this year.
2: That's quick.
1: That is the guy. It's local builders building it as well. So I think.
2: Do you know who?
1: I don't. I'll be honest with you. I've gone down and had a coffee with them all, but I honestly can't remember the name of the company, to be completely honest.
2: We'll do them a shout out another time.
1: Absolutely.
0: But this is going to benefit everyone as well in the community.
1: The hub, the goal of the new hub, okay, is to be the centre of the community. As you know, a lot of areas have lost funding for various things.
2: Yeah.
1: Like I said, the hub is independently run. It's not sponsored by any councils or anything like that. So, for instance, currently, you've been to the hub that we've got. Richard, you must pop down.
2: Yeah, you should.
1: Honestly,
2: yeah.
1: Pop down and have a coffee.
3: Yeah.
1: Like I said, and you'll get to see.
2: There's cake as well, by the way.
1: Well, come down on one evening. Come down on a Wednesday night.
4: I might eat it all.
1: Yep.
3: Watch you for it.
1: No, but again, you know, Archie's just touched on something. These kids want to go into school. They come past in the morning, and they can have a donut before they go to school. That sounds really unhealthy.
2: No.
1: But they're not our kids. So they can have a donut. But the reality is, if they're walking to school, they can have a donut.
3: Yeah.
1: You know, it's about that. It ranges from, like I said, kids walking to school, to we've got retired people coming there, which are a little bit lost, you know, because, you know, unfortunately, people have lost their wives, etc., etc. They come here, they just have a chinwag. Like I said, you can have the most. We could be talking on a Wednesday at Men's Club. It's on this evening. We've got a curry tonight. We could be talking about real serious things like testicular cancer. So then talking about what animal do you think you could beat in a fight?
4: 100 men versus one gorilla.
1: Yeah. So
0: it is like that.
1: And for me, the diversity of the group, and I'm the group wasn't set up by me. I'd love to take credit for it, but I can't. The group was set up by Gordon Sharkey. But with all their commitments, with a billion other things they're doing, they can only do so much. So I was honoured to be asked to help run the group. Like I said, we've got...
0: We've got the girl group that does that.
1: Yeah.
0: We've got the knitting group.
1: Yeah.
2: I think the thing about it that I noticed when you came in before with Gordon and... Was it
1: Simon?
2: Simon, that's right. Was the positiveness that comes out, the energy that you guys give off. You know, I know you've had a lot on your plate, definitely.
1: Oh, yeah.
2: And so did he, and you know, Gordon. Yeah. But
1: that's why I'm fat.
2: But you give across this great sort of can do. Yeah, you've been through stuff, but you can get through it. And I think that is an amazing message to put across.
1: The thing is with the hub, okay? So me and CJ used to walk. You know, I hope CJ don't mind saying, we used to walk past each other when you were at your stage, you're earning a bit too much to drink.
0: Yeah.
1: Right. And I would say good morning to him, hello, and we'd sit there and we'd have a chat and all the rest of it. And for months and months and months and months, I was like, CJ, come along.
0: And I wouldn't come in, would I?
1: And
0: I was
1: quite
0: shy.
1: No,
0: I didn't want to go in.
2: Shy?
0: Yeah, believe it or not, I really have come out of my shell since this.
1: Come in. Okay, come in and have something to eat. Mm. Right, and CJ's come along, and like I said, when I say that the group is diverse, so we've got...
4: war veterans.
1: We've got...
0: Simon.
1: Simon, you met Simon.
2: Yeah,
1: Simon.
2: Para, wasn't he?
0: It's Para, yeah.
2: I thought he was the stripper, not you.
1: So Simon was actually a porn star.
2: Oh, right. No, that's fine. Okay.
0: There's all sorts. Yeah.
1: But we've got people come to us where their wives need some respite. So they're dropping their husbands off, you know, because... generally, because they've got dementia.
2: Ah, okay.
1: So she gets a little bit of respite by her husband coming along, you know, sits there and chats with us for an hour. And by far, again, we've learned some of the most interesting things, you know.
4: There's two people who are worth fighting each other in a war.
1: Yes, and look at Simon Gordon last time.
2: I know.
1: You've got an ex-paramilitary who was in Ireland terrorising it, and you've got an Irish kid who was being terrorised by the person. They sit and have dinner together.
2: Like, this hang on a second. Yeah. As an ex-soldier myself, I don't take issue about the terrorising.
1: But if you sit there and listen to what Simon actually says about what they had to do when they were there, openly admit what we saw wasn't what really happened. Yeah. So to have two people from the same generation sitting there on opposite sides of the table actually talking about it from my point, because obviously being a spring chicken I am, you know, I didn't really know anything about what was going on over there. But when you've got two real people sitting there talking, what were actually on opposite sides of the fence, and they sit there and tell you what really went on, it's eye-opening. And like I said, some of the conversations we've had down there are mind-blowing, you know. And I'm relatively new to this area myself. I've only been here sort of 4 or 5 years. But Haymarket itself has got so many, like, amazing things, you know, like the Bluebird, the fastest car. You know, the first car to ever break the sound break. It was made in Haymarket Heath. Nobody knows this.
2: No. Mm-hmm.
1: But the guy who comes along to the... it was the Bluebird, wasn't it? But the guy who comes along...
2: Was that Duncan? What's his name?
1: But one of the engineers comes along to our... Pat was one of the engineers on that.
0: Oh, I didn't realise that Pat was
1: a driver. So he's one of the engineers who helped build the car that broke the sound barrier. Yeah,
2: I'm going to interrupt you briefly, because there's a young man there who wants to do something, and we need a bit of a music break. And what is it, Archie? Because just tell us briefly, you don't mind if Archie just tells us briefly what you do down at the Hub.
4: I'm the youngest volunteer at the Bentswood Hub, and I help run a youth club on Fridays at Haymarket Football Club. And I'd like to give a shout out to my younger sister and younger brother and play one of their favourite songs, Beautiful Things by Benson Boone.
2: Right, well, this is one of our Pippa's favourite songs as well, so you've chosen well. And here we go.
0: I think so.

0: to mention. Yeah, well, money's too tight to mention, and we're going to mention it now, folks, because CJ's going to tell us how you can help him in this mammoth trip and also help out the new community centre at Bentswood. Aren't you?
1: Yes, I mean, you can go on to the Facebook page with Bentswood Hub, but I will be setting up my own thing, like I say, on Friday with Anna Sharkey. So that's, you know, it's going to go to the Bentswood Hub anyway, but this will be for my own charity run, so to speak. But there is actually a page on the Facebook page where you can donate. But we are going to be setting up stuff like Instagram so people can follow me on my journey, see where I am, where I'm getting, how I'm getting up to, and stuff like this. So yeah, it's going to be great, really. I can't wait. And hopefully, I've missed all the roasting hot summer. It was actually postponed because I was meant to go a few weeks ago, but a friend of my soul mate's father passed away. Shout out to Brad Brooks, by the way, and the Brad Brook family. And I think if I'd have left too early, I mean, this heat would have just killed me. You know, it was actually the day I was meant to go. It was nearly 35 degrees in North Scotland. I mean, wow. I actually have built-in things like built-in heaters on this thing, all solar-powered, and built-in fan systems.
0: But that's
1: stuff,
0: all very well, CJ, but have you got a built-in camera? You know, because you're going to
1: I have two cameras.
0: Oh,
1: I have two, one at the front and one at the back, just because bad drivers.
0: You should be photographed. You should be doing
1: your
0: thing.
1: Yeah, I've got one on my helmet, GoPro for the helmet as well.
0: But you want one facing you.
1: Oh, one facing me.
0: Well, you know, one
2: nobody
0: of you
2: needs
0: talking.
2: That negativity in their life.
1: No, you don't want to see that. Honestly, you don't want to see
0: you
1: that.
0: You puffing and puffing. No.
1: Yeah, me huffing, puffing and sweating, going, trying to push this thing.
0: I mean, you see, if you were Jeremy Clarkson, you'd be having a little team going along with a camera.
1: I think if I was Jeremy Clarkson, I'd be smoking on a cigarette the whole way there and coughing my guts up. But bless him. But no, safety and all that is a massive thing. This thing is proper safety. It's got indicators
0: on definitely.
1: It. Remote controlled indicators and brakes.
0: Are you insured? I mean, is, you know, 30k insurance?
1: I'm not. Thanks for asking that.
0: No, that's a terrible thought.
2: If you see any consolation,
0: I just slipped out.
2: Richard, do you support any hospitals in any of those regions that CJ might support? Just out of curiosity.
3: We don't support them, but we could certainly give them a heads up. One of the charities on the it may be necessary.
1: And I tell you one thing that is very likely actually when I get back, and it's a big up to the hospital here, the Princess Royal, is that I did recently have a knee operation here, which went really well and one of the best experiences in hospital, and I've had many. The staff are amazing, but I'm probably going to have another one on the other side when I get back. So that's why I want to try and get this in time, you know, before I get too old.
0: You know, I've got to say this, you are incredible. I mean, this is, well, what you put your body through. I mean, how did you start out as being an all-action man?
1: Absolutely, I love sport, absolutely.
0: So
1: sport,
0: you started out with judo. Now, take us back to where you started to injure yourself.
2: Take us back to 1947.
1: Yeah. I was actually in the care system in the 70s without saying too depressing. I was in the care system during the 70s, and I was adopted when I was 10. I didn't learn to read and write until I was 10. But sport for me, and Cub Scouts, I remember all that. It's another reason why this means a lot to me. It was massive for me to get out there and do stuff, you know. So sports for me was a way of getting out there and, yeah, meeting people. And for me, judo, I took that up straight away. And
0: you said you were in the gold medal.
1: Yeah, I did, you know, Crystal Palace and all that kind of thing back in the day.
2: It's probably the only medal ever won at Crystal Palace, I should think.
1: I'm not a football fan, I'm not getting involved.
0: I know.
2: Wrong shape, big up the Brighton.
1: More for me. I loved my judo, and like I said, the War Marines were interested in me, and I was winning medals and became captain of my club and stuff like that.
0: Where was that?
1: Well, it was actually two. One was Kettering Premier when I started, and then another one was the Abbey School, where I got my scholarship there.

0: that kind of silly things.
1: And skydiving.
0: I've done two jumps. I had to do, obviously, the balloon jump, you know, the famous balloon jump when you do your stuff with the Royal Marines, which was actually apparently a lot worse than doing, you know, the proper thing.
1: Because in the old days, for anyone attached. Who's done it, you weren't attached to anyone. I went to Netherhaven to jump, and the weather didn't let me in the end, but you didn't get anyone else to hang on to. You were just kicked out of the plane, you yourself, you know, to the drop zone or whatever they call it now, D7.
0: Yeah. So you just kicked out, were you?
1: Yeah. Well, I didn't get kicked out because the weather wasn't good enough, but that was lucky because, you know, I thought three times trying, I wasn't meant to jump. So I
0: What service were you at? What force were you?
1: Women's Royal Army Corps.
0: Oh, wow.
1: Fantastic. I was. In a previous life. But yeah, so. Don't look at me like that. It was a very previous life.
0: And have you got many injuries as well, then?
1: No, because
2: I ask her to show your scars. We'll be here for days.
1: Yeah. No, but it's fascinating. I have to say, and you know, that you have overcome all of this. I mean, I've said the same to you, Martin, when you came in, and I knew a little bit about how you get through this stuff, and you know, and here you are, laughing and joking, and ready to help other people. And I think that is. Don't you think, Richard, that is just an incredible gift?
0: And it's what, for me as well, it's like I said before, to Martin, it's nice for me to give something back to these guys that have helped me. And it's not just that. We need to help those kids out there that need places to go. Because I look back on those fond days of doing
2: youth
0: all my
2: clubs.
0: Sport and youth clubs and love the scouts. I mean, the scout nights for me were just the most exciting thing. And we're missing all that, and there's not enough room for these kids. So
1: that's a great, you know, my great nephew's a cadet.
0: We really do need to. I was head of the Corps.
1: She's an RAF cadet. I mean, I don't know how I put
0: that. I was in the mixed cadets, and I became head of the Corps.
2: Yeah.
1: Did you?
0: Yeah.
1: So, I mean, Archie, you, over there, I'm going to drag you into this. What is it that you would like to see for your age group? What available that isn't available?
3: To be honest, at the Bench Hub and all the youth clubs I go to, there is quite a lot available.
4: Yeah, I mean, for instance, again, one of the things we've just taken on, I know that you've got an allotment yourself.
1: Yeah.
4: So the Bensford Hub, we have our own allotment.
3: We help in an allotment.
4: We have our own allotment now down on America Lane.
1: Whereabouts is that?
4: America Lane, where the hub is.
1: I mean, but where? Because I know where the field is. I don't know, where's the
0: opposite
1: allotment?
0: Opposite Hanbury Lane and America Lane, where they meet on the corner. Yeah. Opposite there, that's the allotment.
1: It's
0: there.
1: Where the number 34, is it behind that?
4: No. So further down the road, as if you're heading more into...
1: Okay.
0: Down when you get to the bottom, where there's normally...
4: A little dip.
0: Yeah.
4: Okay. Yeah, so there's allotments on the right. So, again, Anna and Gordon, being the crazy people they are, they've taken on an allotment with all the billion of other things they've got to do, and it's been turned into a youth project. So the children have been going there on a Monday, and the allotment was in a... You're part of the Young Farmers, aren't you, Charlie?
5: Yeah.
4: We could definitely do it with somebody like you to come down,
3: because
4: we had no idea what we're doing. in all fairness. But the allotment has been left for years and years and years, so it was covered in this something...
1: Couch grass.
4: Which kills everything. We've been down there clearing it, and Anna, Gordon, and the kids and everybody, they're down there. This year we can't really plant because we're trying to clear out the mess from the year before. But if you go down and have a look, before and after pictures, Anna will send you them, it's amazing. But the idea is, again, next year we're going to start planting. So we can teach children where vegetables come from, they can grow them, and then we can take them back. When we've got the new hub, we're looking to have the community kitchen where we teach kids. We can cook with the ingredients that are coming out of the ground.
0: Yeah.
4: Because one of the things that's been lost is...
0: The basics.
4: Because so many children, you see them, they look at a zucchini and they go, "What is that?
1: I think
4: what is the cool shape?"
1: Yeah,
0: six or 7 years ago, there was a survey going on with the children, and they're asking at schools where the eggs come from, and the biggest answer was Tesco's.
4: Which is scary.
0: It's quite scary, isn't it?
1: No, I mean, I mean, it is scary, but I think there's nothing like getting your hands in the soil. And
0: Absolutely.
1: You can get manure. I mean, where did I go? All the local stables. There was one, I got a whole load.
4: Again, to be honest with you, I think we will tap Tom up down at the Garden Army.
0: You need to mature, though, don't you?
4: It has to be mature,
0: matured.
4: Again, we're not going to be ready to plant this year.
1: No.
4: It's just a case of getting it tidy, which, again, Anna and Gordon and everybody else... and the kids are going on a Monday night, so...
1: Yeah, but you put your fertiliser on for the winter, and then the worms come up and do their...

0: thing.
1: I don't know, but we've built a little summer house there. We've built a little summer house which has been donated, has been built.
0: Really?
1: Yeah. And the idea is to have an area for kids to be able to chill out within nature. I mean, when we first went to the allotments, we weren't that welcome because we turned up with... Allotments is a people's sanctuary, for peace and quiet. We turned up on a Monday night with 7 kids. So...
0: Did you muzzle them?
1: Sorry.
2: No. Gladly, they didn't.
0: No, sorry, Archie.
1: What I'm
0: sorry.
1: To say is, but a lot of those people got allotments. It's, yeah. It's their peaceful place, yeah, their yeah. sanctuary. Yeah. So then you rock up and there's a load of kids and they instantly looked at you and you're just like, okay. But I can honestly say that everybody down there has come around to and seen what we're doing and they're supporting us. Okay, and that's the point, you know. And shout out, there's so many people what do so much for the hub. Pete Fairchild, Van the Man, he runs around, he picks all our stuff up for us, etc. He's an independent business like I am myself. Okay, and we call on him to pick stuff up, and he's there. He helps us instantly. You know, it's a big shout out to Pete. Does amazing work.
0: We got to do a shout out. I've lined up this song for you. Sorry, I'm pointing now. I'm pointing very rudely at CJ because he asked for a song.
3: That's right.
0: And before we run out of time, yes. So
3: this is going out to Susie Bradbrook because her husband Jeremy Bradbrook passed away a few days ago. This is going out to all the Bradbrooks family, and it's Joan Byers, their first concert they ever went to.
0: Have you got anything else you want to say, Martin? Before I put,
1: if you'd like to help out. On a serious note, sorry. If
2: he's like always got something to say.
1: Yeah, if you'd like to help out down the Benford Hub, we are in desperate need of drivers to do the collections in the evening and bring the food in.
3: And to help other people as well, picking them up, shopping.
1: Exactly. And this is, you know, we just come in. You don't have to drive. We always need help with something. So please, the most important thing that anybody can give us is time.
3: Yeah.
1: You can donate an hour or 2 hours a day helping us, that's
3: I was lifting hundreds of books and boxes of DVDs this morning to help out.
1: Exactly.
0: Yeah.
1: I mean, again, getting
3: get
1: books back in the
3: community. Yeah.
1: I mean, we are in desperate need of drivers to help us pick up the collections and whatnot. Hmm. But please feel free to pop into the hub and speak to. It's open from 8:30 every day. Speak to Joe, Anna, Gordon. Just come in. Sometimes, you know, like I said, I don't give a massive financial gain, but what I can give is time, and that's
0: very precious.
1: That's the one thing that we all run out of.
0: Yeah,
3: sometimes it means
1: we all run out of. So
4: it is. Make more of it.
1: You can't make more of it. We can always make more money. You can never make more time.
3: Yeah.
1: So if you can donate any of yours, it'd be very much appreciated.
3: Yeah.
0: And here's Jim Byers. Yes, folks. And it's halfway down America Lane, or is it two-thirds done? Anyway, it's
1: in the parade of the shops.
0: It's in the parade of shops, isn't it? Yes, I won't go further than that.

0: Anyway, yeah. What's the song? Yeah, folks. So we come to the end of the show, unbelievably. You know, we've actually finally, Martin's run out of things to say. No, he hasn't.
1: I could go for another
2: Never.
3: Never.
1: Please don't. Like I say to all ladies, I've got another 3 or 4 hours in me.
0: Yes. Well, can I just say, Archie's used to it, aren't you? Aren't
4: yes.
0: You, Danny? Right. So we're going to do a song for you in a minute. But we're going to say goodbye, everybody. But what we need, CJ, well, you want money, basically.
2: Yes, please. My pockets are open. I don't want money. The Bentswood Hub.
0: The Bentswood Hub wants money. So call in at the Bentswood Hub.
2: Or go onto Facebook and look at the Bentswood Hub, because you can donate through that already. Okay. But there will be, like I say, a separate thing set up on Friday. And maybe in a week or two, you might want to invite me before I leave, because I am leaving in a month.
0: Come back.
2: Yeah, if I'm welcome. God, can you put up with him again?
4: No one wants you back.
2: And he's a bad influence on me with all these terrible jokes.
0: Great, it's great. Yeah. I mean, you guys have been, and Richard, thank you so much.
5: It's been an absolute pleasure. It's, it's been great hearing about such good work that's going on in the community.
0: No, it's wonderful.
5: This is fundamentally what genuine community, local community support is about, is the need on your doorstep, is the need that you help with, and then that just gets paid forward and gets paid forward. It's absolutely brilliant.
0: It's wonderful. And Charlie, you're going to go down there, aren't you? And they might rope you into to doing something with the gardening.
1: Absolutely, yeah. Charlie. I mean, you're welcome to come along to men's group as well.
6: Yeah, thank you.
0: Yeah, why not?
6: Why not?
1: As yourself, Richard, as
4: you
1: well.
4: You could tonight, but Dad's cooking, so don't.
6: No, I'll miss it then, yeah.
0: That's not fair. Yes, it's curry, isn't it?
1: It's curry tonight.
0: Yeah.
6: Yeah, well, I'll bring some of the young farmers down, and we can,
1: Absolutely.
0: Oh, yeah.
6: Why not?
1: Honestly,
6: yeah.
1: Like I said, as they say, many hands make light work.
6: Yeah.
0: Right, so, we are going now. Archie, why are we doing, who are we doing this for?
4: I want to make one shout out to my nan.
0: Oh.
4: Because once she was screaming like a cowboy to hit the road jack.
0: Ah, so we are playing.
1: The Ray Charles
0: number. Yeah. Well, listen, thank you so much.
2: Thank you for inviting us.
0: But you're not allowed to leave until you sign the visitor's book.
5: It's
0: been lovely having you. Anyway, come back.
5: Come to my uhsussex.org if you want to know how to help in your local hospitals.
0: Yes. Yeah, there's so much to do. And Archie, it's been a pleasure having you on the show.
4: Thank you.
0: You can come back and maybe do a little bit of singing.
4: We all know why.
0: Are you the singer? No.
1: I'm the singer.
0: Oh, no.
2: Oh, no, please don't sing.
0: Anyway, listen, we're going up to the news with Hit the Road, Jack.
2: Bye-bye, everyone.
0: Bye.
4: Bye.

0: all day and all of the night at the Princess Royal Hospital and throughout Mid Sussex. 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
1: OK, here's a great recipe for a late-night treat. Slice two potatoes into oblong chips. Heat oil in a deep-fat fryer till very hot. Fall asleep in front of the late film. Let oil catch fire. Brown the kitchen nicely.
2: Wake up. Leave pan on hob and don't attempt to move it. Do not pour water onto oil. Turn hob off if possible and get out of the house. Stay out and call 999. Cooking accidents are the cause of most house fires. Fire kills. You can prevent it.
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6: From the Sky News Centre at 9, Mexico fans have been trying to disrupt England's sleep ahead of the World Cup game later by setting off fireworks and playing music outside the team hotel. It's the latest issue the Three Lions have had to deal with ahead of the last 16 tie in Mexico City. Former defender Michael Dawson says he isn't surprised.
7: The Mexico fans are trying to do everything they can to upset England and put them off their stride. We've talked about the altitude, game-changing time, and now when they arrived at Mexico City, they got a lovely welcome from those Mexico fans, which I expected.
6: Reform's Robert Jenrick is defending his leader over claims he failed to declare support from a convicted criminal. The Sunday Times says George Cottrell helped Nigel Farage with security and social media staff and alleges it wasn't properly reported. It's understood the Duke of Sussex will visit London alone tomorrow due to concerns over security for his family. Prince Harry's marking the one-year countdown to the Invictus Games. The Duchess of Sussex, Prince Archie and Princess Lilibet will stay at home after reports a request for police protection may have been turned down. It's been an eventful day in the men's and women's draws at Wimbledon. So let's go live to Lewis Mason on Centre Court.
8: We're back underway after closing the roof, and defending champion Jannik Sinner is a set ahead against Shintaro Mochizuki with the second on serve. Novak Djokovic was warned about his language en route to the quarterfinals. He beat Roman Safiulin in four, but women's top seed Aryna Sabalenka is out. She lost in straight sets to Naomi Osaka.
6: England's cricketers were thrashed by Australia, who eased to a 7-wicket victory in the final of the Women's T20 World Cup at Lourdes. And Charles Leclerc was victorious after a frenetic finish to the British F1 Grand Prix. George Russell was second, one place ahead of Lewis Hamilton at Silverstone. That's the latest. I'm Ruth McKee.
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9: 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Hello everyone, I am Tommy Kennedy and I host the TK Legendary Vibes on Mid-Downs Hospital Radio. I still can't believe it's been 50 years of celebrating MDR. 50 years, where's the time gone, am I right? So the song that I have chosen to celebrate 50 years is by a legendary artist from the early 2000s as it was released. And this is Rock DJ by Robbie Williams. I have to say, Robbie has done a lot of legendary things. And I hope he does more.

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1: Hello, I'm Linda Wishart, a presenter on Mid-Downs Radio, and my very varied music programme, Linda's Kaleidoscope, is on Wednesdays at 1 till 3 p.m. I'm pleased to be celebrating with Mid-Downs Radio on its 50th anniversary. I was trained by the legend Big Al, that's Alan French. It was through him my interest in country music evolved, and one artist in particular, Faith Hill. In 2001, she recorded There You'll Be for the Pearl Harbor film soundtrack. This is my favorite track, and I hope you enjoy it too.

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1: Hello, this is Kenny G. You can hear me on a Friday morning, 10 a.m. till 12, when it's the official start to the weekend. It seriously is. We had it checked and verified. A song that I have chosen to celebrate 50 years of Midtowns Radio also signalled the start of a whole new teen subculture, one which I became very much a part of. The song I've chosen is New Rose by The Damned.

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1: I'm Paul B, and my programme, Tiffin with Paul B, goes out on Midtowns Radio on Thursday afternoons. I'm celebrating Midtowns Radio at 50 with a track from an album that was released a few months after Midtowns Radio started up in 1976. It was voted by critics as the album of the decade. That album was Exodus, and this is Bob Marley and One Love.

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1: Hi, what's good everyone? My name's Hannah Russell and my programme What's Good goes out every Monday 7 till 8 PM. I present all the good news that is often overlooked to try and make your Mondays more positive. I'm celebrating MDR50 with a track from 2004, recently hitting the charts again. It's Unwritten by Natasha Bedingfield. I hope you can have a good sing-along to this one, because I know I will.

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1: Hello, I'm Wendy Swinton-Eagle. I host the Simply Redhead Music and Chat Show on Wednesday afternoons from 3 till 5 here on Midtowns Radio. My song choice is What a Feeling from the 1983 film Flashdance. It made me dance out of the cinema then, and it still gets me moving now. So I hope you all enjoy it.

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1: Hi, it's me, Mark Holder from Midtowns Radio. 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My favourite song actually isn't from the 80s, and it's The Darkness's I Believe in a Thing Called Love, mainly because it reminds me of great times with my family, my three girls, and my wife, especially going on the holidays. 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

0: Hello, I'm Charlotte and I'm a broadcast journalist and I used to volunteer as a presenter at Midtown's Radio. And it was such a brilliant experience volunteering there. I learned a huge amount from the team who were all really kind and welcoming and really knowledgeable too. I went on to work in commercial radio news after that. And it was a really valuable experience for me because I learned a lot about broadcasting on air. 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So I'd really encourage anybody who's thinking about it to volunteer at Midtown's Radio. 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
1: Midtown's Radio. I'm Kevin Payne, and my programme is Totally 80s, the programme that does exactly what it says on the tin. It goes out on Midtown's Radio on a Friday evening between 7 and 9pm. I'm celebrating MDR 50 with a track from 1984, the very year that I joined the radio station. My track is Skritti Palitti and Woodbees Pray Like Aretha Franklin.

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1: Hi, I'm Cathy and I co-present Tiffin with Paul B, which goes out on Midlands Radio on Thursday afternoons. I'm celebrating Midlands Radio at 50 with a track by a pop legend who in 1976, when MDR opened its doors, was going through a lean period when the big hits had dried up. So this was something of a comeback hit, which went to number one in the UK charts and restored his popularity to this day. So here's Cliff Richard and Devil Woman.

0: all day and all of the night at the Princess Royal Hospital and throughout Mid-Sussex. 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
1: Hello everyone, I'm Gwen Kennedy, Chair of Mid-Downs Radio. 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

0: This is Hannah Russell and the late session on Mid Downs Radio. Coming up next, the news on the hour. 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
3: 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From the Sky News Centre at 11. The storms predicted in Mexico City ahead of England's last 16 World Cup clash with Mexico have arrived and kickoff could be delayed. Joe Rawson is at the Azteca Stadium.
4: Storm protocols have been put in place here at the Azteca Stadium, which means all fans have had to take cover, and we have in the media as well. The forecast is for this type of weather to continue right up until kickoff, and these protocols will remain in place until there's been at least half an hour without a lightning strike. So the likelihood of a delay to kickoff is increasing.
3: Five-time winners Brazil have been knocked out with a 2-0 defeat to Norway. Meanwhile, FIFA have made a huge decision to suspend USA's Folarin Balogun's one-game ban, which will let him face Belgium in the last 16 of the World Cup. The Belgian FA aren't happy, but President Trump has called it the reversal of a great injustice. Reform UK's Nigel Farage claims he's the victim of an establishment hit job. It's after the Sunday Times reported George Cotterill, who's been convicted of fraud, gave the party's leader support and use of a rented property before he was elected. The bodies of two men who've been missing for more than a week have been found in a crashed car in Preston. Police say 31-year-old William Hutchinson and Stuart Tallis, who was 27, were discovered in a vehicle hidden from view in thick undergrowth off the A584. In sport, defending men's champion Jannik Sinner is into the quarterfinals at Wimbledon after a straight sets victory over Shintaro Mochizuki.
5: All things considered, you know, I tried to stay a bit more aggressive. Had some chances in the second set, couldn't use them, but still very happy about today's performance. Trying, you know, to step up, you know, every day a little bit better. So I'm very happy about today.
3: Seven-time champion Novak Djokovic is also through to the last eight after fighting past Roman Safulin. And George Russell finished second at the British F1 Grand Prix behind Charles Leclerc. And that's the latest.
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0: 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Welcome back to the late session with Hannah Russell of Mid Downs Radio, with you through to midnight.

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I grabbed your hand and we raced out, hardly said a word. 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

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So I opened all the closets, wasn't much to pack. I felt bad not telling her, but I wasn't coming back. At the station was early, and she looked at me.

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We will be with you through the night, so lay back and relax with us here on Midtown's Radio.

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1: Broadcasting to visitors, staff and patients in the Princess Royal Hospital, Heywood Heath, and in the community, this is Midtowns Radio.